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1: 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We copy you on the ground. You got a bunch of guys about to turn blue. We're breathing again. Thanks a lot.

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Likewise ni mo diha, ma'am. Midalina. Alright, guys. So, I will be right back. Play sana ko ninyo song.

Okay, so here's a Gino Padilla, Gusto Kita. 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So stay tuned for more. Hindi lang sa 95.7 K5 News FM.